and tragedy. Why you had a plan and enemy, none of the strategy. Hey, say, you got to keep on walking on the road to Zion, man. You know.

constant free trials. 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Well, at least with half a lifetime of warranty. But I guess I'm just living perpetual denials.

beeps and clicks with the radar blips. My experience lives, so I know how they fit and I know what to think. That's retro, rude boy, kitchen sink. Left wing, right wing, green or pink. Tweed or weed, it bleeps and blinks. But if I could just lose the radar, bust loose from news, the adverts and all this shit, then maybe. When I see a dude's hair and shoes, then I wouldn't assume that I knew them, and maybe. When I heard a tune, then I listen without hearing all the reviews, and maybe I could get to know me, get past the label.

buzz, you could have bought 10 pills with that cash. You're paying for a parking spot on a radar. So edgy, so flash, like a pop star. Chilling with gangsters in a posh rocker with a supermodel wearing fat gold chains and a cool kicks. Plus, if it's a viral hit, every box tick built with a radar toolkit. Oh, who's this? I like this artist because he wears glasses. Tick box, backpack, flash on my screen. Muslim

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We're here all night and ready to hear from you.

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Then you got to put an arch in your back. 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Then you got to put your hands on your knees. 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

0: 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Where the fuck are y'all going? What, hey, put that down. Put stop.
1: And the magnificent. I'm back, but the shaker was so boss, most honoring.